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Frischer Rock von The Pretty Reckless. The Pretty Reckless. When I Wake Up.

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3: 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United takes its time. But the shack outside the game. And you know what I'm talking about. Just let me know if you wanna go to that whole mile on the range. They got a lot of nice girls.

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1: There was a friend of mine on murder, and the judge's gavel fell. 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

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And I called your name like an addicted to cocaine, calls for the

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Von The Pretty Reckless. The Pretty Reckless. When I Wake Up.

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About to check outside the game. And you know what I'm talking about. Just let me know if you wanna go to that home out on the range. They got a lot of nice girls.